girls can wear jeans and cut their hair short, wear shirts and boots. Cause it's okay to be a boy. But for a boy to look like a girl is degrading. Because you think that being a girl is degrading.

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1: Biggie, biggie, biggie, can't you see? Sometimes your words just hypnotize me. And I just love your flashy ways. Yes, that's why they

I just want to feel as much as I can. It's what soul is all about. Don't compromise yourself.